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0: Investigated the structure. Nothing was found. Reached up the alarm panel and had informed the staff to contact the alarm company, have them come out and go over their alarm system and check to see if they have a faulty detector. Engine 41 is over.
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2: They just passed the intersection, Washington and Summit. Looks like a white four-door sedan. 49 degrees, right? No rain on the tail. It won't be hard to miss.
0: Okay, 75, thank you.

0: 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They're apparently not getting the hint.
1: Yeah, I see that. Thank you.

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1: That's negative. We're on fireworks detail. Disregard.

0: caution, 10-6 on the scene, confirming to the first location. Hotel Grand Fire, we have investigating. Flyway number 2, shut down.
1: Engine 10-2 on scene, investigating, shutting down lane number 2, 2109.

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0: 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ESF's triple A and route.
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0: 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We'll be out in a bit.
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1: 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I was by there to control burn. 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
0: Good. 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
3: Track back at 3233.
0: Inquiry to standby.
3: Three and three,
0: now
3: pushing over.
0: Three and three, time out. I think it's right past the apartment buildings, if that makes any more sense.
3: I got it.
0: She fainted two doors from her address at 14144. She's now also advising that she no longer sees it and possibly wants to cancel.
3: Okay, hold off on canceling anything until we get closer and can verify.
0: We're direct, sir. I was just passing along her message.
3: I'm direct. If you're still on the line with her, can you also have her meet us out on Greencastle Pike so she can also guide us there if we have any troubles?
0: She hung up on us, but I can try to have the call taker call her back. Since 7 Go Hill Road, fired out, 2206. Thirteen-2, she advises she will not be meeting the first responders.
3: Okay, 13-2 in the area. All incoming units, level 1, stage 1 of approach, so we can verify.
0: Engine 13-2 in the area, all incoming units to level 1, stage 1 of approach, 2207.

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0: Engine 27, 3, 3, 2. Correction 2 and 2.
1: Washington, Chief 27,
0: staging. Citizen Chief 27, staging 2208.
2: Washington, WG 13 is responding.
0: WG 13, turn one off, 2208.
1: Citizen G27, go ahead.
3: Citizen 27, he said, good, 14132, turning half a bike. There is a driveway that goes back to Delta Sky and loops back around to a property back there. Please drive back and go with that for me, please.
1: All right.

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0: Cap 13, how do you make it out?
2: That's correct. I'm approaching scene now.
0: Squad, hang attention 3 to you guys, need to hand your way down.
2: Alright, I'm gonna say this, Vivian. Hi, Sienna.
0: We made access to a driveway. We can see the backside of every house. Do not have anything other than I can recommend putting everybody in service good intent.
2: That works. Works and good and place everybody in service. Good intent.
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2: 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Lieutenant 13, same
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0: Cincinnati, 75-1. 751, last transmission state gave their trooper was this male. Appears to be now be walking eastbound on 64.
1: MSBL, do you move?
0: Negative, not yet.

0: 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No, it looked like we thought he was having a medical emergency.
1: I mean, that's a valid deduction. There are no scene security issues that we're aware of.

0: 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Do you want a blocker?
1: Figure out what we have. Do you know who the caller was?
0: Just passed her by. Kept going.

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1: We got it.

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0: 累了。
1: I'm trying to call back to the station to lock my front door.
0: Come in.

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0: If you're without service, and if you could send a tow truck out towards this accident, hook me up, I'd appreciate it.
1: Oh, that will get us started.

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0: Where do you want the tanker taken? 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
1: No, I'm going to have to find the garage. If I take it over to UBS, maybe it'll work.
0: Okay.
1: I believe I blew a turbo. I'm not quite sure yet. I'm checking that out.

0: You have wrenches and records with a heavy. They didn't give me an ETA.
1: Okay, that's fine. Thank you.

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I think what pursuit, 75 response, second order, PS1, 653.

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0: 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I'll start one of my county engines.

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0: Rogers, I'm at Franklin County Company 3. NG2 respond. 1035.
1: I was unable to get a hold of him. You let him know Tanker 13 is out of service mechanical. He advised he's about 500 yards from the accident scene. I have a heavy tow coming to get him within the next 20 minutes. I don't know if that's going to create an issue with the accident scene that's going on there now or not.
2: Four.
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0: 先去这个we had PE around the call. 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
1: If they're not in cardiac arrest, I think we'll be okay. They're actually pulling on pain right now, it's fine.
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Squad 13 to Washington. Is Lieutenant 13 or Tanker 13 or our channel? Tiger, good. Just to give you a heads up, we just passed your tow truck. 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
0: If you would please, he'd like an update. He was calling from Howard County.
1: Okay.
0: And your patient has a trach. He's unable to speak very well.
1: We're familiar. Thank you.
0: 824.

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0: 11,333 Kemp's Mill Road, assisting medic 2883 code. It's company 2, EMS 1811, respond. 851.
1: I got the text. There's a pattern fluctuation in this area. We'll take it as a part of it, so if you have trouble, warm off.
0: Okay. I'll go ahead and have disregard it for you.
1: Yeah, I'm on the way to check it, but that's normally what triggers it.
0: Okay. I think I've run into that once or twice before with you.
1: Thanks.

8-18-11. 419, sir. What do you want? 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

0: Warren, I'm returning unavailable due to staffing. We're taking 1811 back to the station. I'll call us.
1: Okay, rescue engine 2, 905.

0: Watson. 75-6.
1: Yes, sir. Good morning. Still as in service, committed to Volvo Power Day for the event.
0: What?
1: You know, what do you think?
0: Well, that's not working.

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1: 691?
0: Yeah, it's Tommy Hendrick for Broken Pieces.

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1: 692. 311 Meredith, Friday, one straight. 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
0: Hey, blood thinners.
1: Yeah, well, go ahead and cut. Time for our leave. Continue the engine.

0: Your engine's continuing. Was that other transmission supposed to be canceled, Petey?
1: Yes, it was.
0: Okay.

0: 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Are you on the air, Clear Spring, for the gun bonanza? What channel would you like us to use?
1: FP3.
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1: Warren Admin 1.
0: Yep.
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1: 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It's a specialty call that duty officer used their judgment for the first two.

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1: Yeah,
2: 75 2
1: is closer, we'll take it.
2: 152, where you at? I'm at the college.
1: 1, Jefferson, passing Brookdale.
2: You're calling if you guys want it or not.
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0: we copy that.

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1: Good.
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1: Hey, call back in. Sounds like you're going to be at the front of the building now.
0: Copy that.

0: Kerry, Washington. Just heads up, they have a large strawberry festival here today. So if you need second or third day ambulance to come to the area, they're not going to be able to make access to the nursing home. They'll have to navigate from Governor Wayne Boulevard.
1: I recall that. Thanks for the information. 1035.

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1: Copy four.

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1: 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He's going to come out and help us. Can you give him your radio?
0: Yes, sir. Coming down to you right now.
1: Hi.

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0: 能跟那这个啥也不是。
1: John, how are we looking down there, buddy?
0: Pretty good. We're in the last couple of rows inside.
1: All right, let me know when that's cool, then we'll go to the other parking spot.
0: Over, you got anything handicapped close by?
1: Not really close by.
0: I'm sorry, right here beside this white SUV, the pole.
1: Yeah, that'll work, but make sure it's straight.
2: I think they kind of lost their back to their location.
1: Joe, I'm going to let you have a judgment on that, okay, for the handicap, where that car is going. So that's going to be your baby.
0: All right, that's fine.

0: 4 Potomac Street, a seizure. Medic 69, respond 1121.
1: Hey, guy, right there where that other gate is at the Legion, we're going to have the Legion help and stuff going through there to make sure they can get through.
0: Okay.

4 Potomac Street. Assisting on a seizure with agonal respiration. Company 6, EMS 1812, respond 1122.

0: Yeah, how many are you thinking now down there?
1: Oh, at least 15 inside the grass.
0: Joe? Yes, sir? You won. You can still park them in that other parking lot.
1: How far down?

Are you seeing where I'm standing? On this blue Chevy Silverado? That's going to be your cutoff. So about mid-range? Yeah.

0: I think early bird starts at 12 o'clock, so I'll say about quarter after 12 we can cut it.
1: Yeah, there's still lots of room back there. We're in good shape.

0: Okay, 12:30 is the early bird, so we'll cut her at 12:30.
1: You got room in the back of this car's on the ground. I don't know if it's grass.
0: Yeah.

Hey, they're going to have to figure it out. They're all talking a little crooked down here. Oh, yeah. You're going to have that. They don't listen.

0: Yeah, how are we looking down there?
1: Only had one since the last time, so yeah, we're still in real good shape.
0: Yeah, you're going to have about four or five coming to you.

Afternoon, Mary, 755 in the round, 33. 53-year-old female Jeep complains going to be 10 out of 10 right kidney pain radiates down her right side. Stage was seen at the hospital a few days ago for the same issue, I do believe, with no success in treating her. Patient's blood pressure is 196 over 85, heart rate's 110. 97% of urinary respiratory rate's 18. We'll give you the rest of one of with the test, request and no orders. Okay.

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1: Okay.

0: counties. Is your medic out of Washington County still available for a traffic accident?
1: Guy, how you doing down there?
2: We're doing real good. We got probably 25, 30 spots.
1: All right, we'll send you another one.

0: Berwick and move for Berkeley County.
1: Hey, I don't think I can get any more down through here where I'm at, so just let me know when you're almost full and I'll switch them up on the other lot.

0: Houston County of Medic 2-8 responding.
1: Churchill County to Washington. Cancel.
0: They might already switch their... Washington Medic 2-8.

0: Yeah, I say about 20 minutes, we can cut it.
1: Yeah, we're still good.

We still have the far, far backyard empty right now. Don't want to get too far back because the stands, you're taking the stands. Okay, we're at about 5 right now. All right, I'm going to look down here, see how many we got down here.

50 North Brands Boulevard in the area of the Exxon Police Department. I have a medical emergency, station 754, respond medic, 7 PS1, 1226.

just responding to Hamilton Boulevard. A 74-year-old male caller advised history of cancer. He came by the check lane, found him upstairs on the second floor. Believes he's beyond help. He was refusing to go in to try to do anything.

0: Yeah, that'll be the Mexican joint across the street. Copy that, bub.
1: He's at the restaurant across the street.

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0: Okay.
1: Looks like it may be part of a duplex there, Cap.
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0: Okay.
1: Captain 285 from NG2, confirming he is beyond help, if you want to come and confirm.
0: Okay.
2: Okay.

0: 75.5.
1: Yeah, you can cancel going to the restaurant. Drive a little further to Central City. We got Nova for you there.
0: All right.

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2: 551, we're responding to North Haven. Any idea where the subject's at?
0: Still allowed to call it and find out.
2: AFP 45, Washington.

0: want to stand by. We're going to be out. 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All right. Well, from the way it sounds with the call taker, he's probably not going to be able to walk that way.
1: Okay, you can check with the liquor store. We're going to walk up and do a phone.

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0: 老公我。
1: Did our patient provide a rumor to get me to have that call today? Give a reason you think you broke his neck?
0: You can actually go in service. He wanted to make an appointment for you to come pick him up in 30 minutes, take him to the hospital because he didn't have a ride.
1: Oh,
0: 1253. 275.

0: Washington for Battalion 3.
1: Battalion 3.
0: HFD units will be on the air for smoke alarm surveys in the area of Summerlin Manor, Summerlin Lane. Bring the talker, please.
1: Yeah, use TAC-4 ops.
0: Copy TAC-4 ops. Also, if you can notify me on that channel for any incidents.
1: Tell me that, we'll do.

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2: Chief, believe you have compound fractures involved in the accident. You want aviation?
1: ETA, anyone?
2: 5.

0: 226 to Wolf. I'm going to go ahead and establish Bauer Avenue. Come in.
1: 226 has Virginia Avenue Command. You're looking at 19 minutes for the trooper.
0: Go ahead and launch him 2B. 2B.
1: Alright. 2B. ULD, Chief. Okay. 26-2 will be able to hand out a 26-1.
0: Yeah, I'll cut one of them out of here also. And Deputy Chief 26, divert him over there.
1: Okay. We'll use JC Penney parking lot, that's all right with you.
2: Deputy 26, that's fine.
1: Deputy Chief 26, switch down, TAC 1 support.
2: Command. Yeah, 2P address for flyout, or is it just one?
0: Command 1811, believe it's going to be one. 2 Bravo.

0: Chief, I think you were walked over. You advised one page only.
1: I have two patients, one for aviation.

0: Deputy 26 Horse. I'm on the scene at J.C. Penney's. They do have it blocked off right now for the car shows. We'll have plenty of room.
1: Okay. I'm also going to call them off security, let them know we're going to use it.

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1: Three.
0: B52 in service. We can respond.
1: Can you repeat that again?
0: B752 in service. We can respond.
1: 752.
2: B753, you can come and take our place. 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
0: Sounds good. 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

0: 268, we're 2 minutes out.
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0: Yeah, Pete, just leave.
1: Okay.
0: What AMG is standing over?
1: I don't know, I got them both occupied until I get an EMS unit on the scene.
0: Copy that. Whatever one you send, tell them to come in at Burger King, make a right, correct, make a left, and your first right, remove the barrier and they can come right in.
1: Okay. Most likely going to be 26-2.

0: Mall security has been advised. Copy that, sir. If any other fire, please check up outside of what's needed on the scene. Send them over this way.
1: I have 9701 coming over to you now.
0: Sounds good.

0: 9-21-WG. Coming down past Motel 6. It's just me right now. There are a couple people in the car show that said they would help us out.
1: Copy that. That must be why the guy in the blue Mustang drove around. Primarily what we're going to need shut down when the trooper lands is going to be the entrance at Burger King and possibly the entrance over by Country Inn and Suites. If you have anybody else, check out.
0: Copy. 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
1: Good.
0: Are you going to need any of that P23 on the scene there with you?
1: Negative. We have enough emergency vehicles blocking power right now. 26-2 is clearing. They're going to run over to the LZ. And 1811 is on the scene.
0: Okay, we'll go ahead and steal George Ensign and move over Hellbed.
1: That's fine. And I'll advise you which unit's going to do what here shortly.
0: Okay.

0: Commander Walsh. Command gun. Alright, if you could note it, 26-8 is taking the patient to the LZ. 26-9 is going to be transporting the second patient to Meredith, sir.
1: Okay, Chief.

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1: 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I have a P23 coming over from the accident scene to help you out. FG26262 should be heading to you shortly. Copy that, sir.

0: 16, come in at Burger King, make a left, first right where you see the fire police truck.
1: G75 Washington, sir. Engine company, please.

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It's going to be in front of 11,007 Bauer Avenue.

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0: Commander Washington, can you get an updated ETA on Tripper?
2: They're just coming over 4 Detroit.

0: Commander Watson, Target 1811, cancel aviation. You're going to go by ground.
1: Okay. Wash County Fire Trooper 3.
0: Okay, keep them coming then. We're going to go ahead and fly.

0: Harbor for a while. I do confirm we are canceled. We're only 6 minutes out.
1: No, you're coming. Keep coming.
0: Correct. We're coming for you. What do you guys got?
1: Number 3, Conversion Deputy Chief 26, up on this channel. He will your ground contact while engine 26-2.
0: Deputy 26, Trooper 3. All right, Deputy.
2: Your patient's going to be pediatric, 2B, long bone fracture. Landing zone's going to be south side of Ballymore behind the J.C. Penney's. We have a large area that's blocked off for you. The only obstructions are going to be the light poles. If you stay just a little north of the engine, you got plenty of room.
0: Correct, sir. Thank you.

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Thank you.

0: Sorry, it'll be medic 26-8 when they switch over from the scene.
1: Good.
0: Can we have 26-8 switch over to the one support Trooper 3 is trying to acquire from them?
1: That's correct.

0: question for bus 27.
1: Congress 27, sir.
0: 20 air with 1, 13,315, Silene Street, Club Ed Community Event. I'll be committed.
1: Bus comes.

0: Watch hang up to 226.
1: Good, sir.
0: Are they on final? Is that the transmission? I couldn't copy it.
1: That's correct. You should be cutting down here in about 30 seconds.

0: 26 on the ground.
1: Hibs 26, 03 on the ground, 14, 21. Hey, man.
0: Good.
1: Your bird's nest.
0: Howdy.
2: Six on duty, Craig.
1: But it's 9-2, PS1, 14, 21.
0: Command Wilson.
3: Good. Okay.
0: Front of 11,007 Bauer Avenue. Had a mini bike accident. Two patients transported. 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Terminating command. 26 long go available when they're ready. 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
1: C-26. From 11,007 Bauer Avenue. Mini bike accident. 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The command's terminated 1422.

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2015, Brooklyn, the hospital building room, 2306, medical emergency, 79, respond Alpha, 1439.

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0: Company 4 officer on the air. Navy 4. Batman 1.
1: Yeah, 1.
0: Severe weather, 4:45 this afternoon. A form of a thunderstorm starting to move in now.
1: If need be, you can put the brush in the turret. I think I have an entire, but I'll let you know when that's going.
0: Okay, I just wanted to let you know because of the outside event.
1: I got you. I appreciate y'all. Push your information along.
0: Appreciate it. Thank you.
1: All right, thank you. Thank you, Mike.

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3: Hey, Deputy Chief 9. The rescue engine just cleared.
2: Understood.
3: You still won't continue, Chief.
2: Roger.
3: Okay, Chief. PS 1, sir.
1: G6,
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0: SMT 6 on the scene, 3-story warehouse, Alpha Side, Mount Pleasant, investigating.
1: SMT 6, 3-story warehouse. Nothing investigating. Press, nothing chilling. You're out investigating. 1516.
0: Right, chief.
1: G6. Basement heat sensor.

4 was the first ambulance, 2 is the second new ambulance. Okay, I'm not sure who has knowledge of 4 is about. You can send them, go ahead and send them, in case they get there before 2. 14615 Roosevelt Avenue.

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0: Have you made access, Chief?
1: That's negative.
0: Chief Whittington's a route for T.
1: Excellent.
2: Logging to Franklin Medic 2321, both teams.
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0: K-Deputy Chief, now.

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0: K-G-6 is on the detector activation. 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
1: Hey, Joey.
0: There's your partner calling me. I'm at the office right now.
2: Yeah, I got Hutch. We're good. Thanks, Cap.
0: He's at 7-6.

0: 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Are you on scene?
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0: 听见了，真。Yeah, and then you're just going back to the PC now. Your second email is going to be available for you.
1: That's correct. I think Benning.
0: Fulton County is calling. Is it going to be ALS?
1: Okay, we're going to be ALS online.
0: Okay.

49, and I'll switch around as fast as I can. Cover this. 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Do you free alert Paris for a stroke alert, 74-year-old female. Last known normal 2 days ago. Stroke just occurred about 23 hours ago. No blood thinners, blood sugars, 130. All right.

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1: Hey,
0: come on, good. CT11, if you're still in the Hancock area, phone me as a cardiac arrest, but I'll start that way.
1: I'm eastbound, past the 5,

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US 1811 is responding. 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

Mitch Lake, Fulton County, 273, Deal Family Lane, cardiac arrest, 75, respond, 1547.

0: put it out to you from the channel. 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However, I'm going to keep you coming up my second AOS. For now, that's just it.
1: Copy that. 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

0: Instagram on the last one. We're clearing this call, patient refusal, AMA, contact America. 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
1: Return to service. We got more than enough going up that way, I believe.
0: Copy that. This one's off. Thank you. I'm
1: good. No problem. Appreciate it. I don't have anything in clear space, so you'll be covering both probably.
0: Copy that.

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1: We can check. There's weather moving in, but we'll see what we can do.
0: Alright, I'll monitor here.

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0: We're going to landing.
1: Wherever they're willing to go.
0: Okay, they're checking weather right now. Some thunderstorms in the area.
1: Received. If accepted, engine 5-1, are you able to develop a landing zone? Watch, I'm going to switch back to Fulton Ops 2. I'll be back with you in a minute.
0: No, not yet. Trooper 5 is only able to make it due to lightning and thunderstorms coming into the area. They are not going to fly.
1: I sat there for you. What was that?
0: They're not going to fly due to the weather coming in.
1: Okay, I'll let you know when we're going back down here in a minute.

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0: 特进去当星。
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2: Okay, 1 2 3 4. 1 2 3 4. 1 2 3 4. 1 2 3 4. 1 2 3 4. 1 2 3 4. 1 2 3 4. 1 2 3 4. 1 2 3 4. 1 2 3 4. 1 2 3 4. 1 2 3 4. 1 2 3 4. 1 2 3 4. 1 2 3 4. 1 2 3 4. 1 2 3 4. 1 2 3 4. 1 2 3 4. 1 2 3 4. 1 2 3 4. 1 2 3 4. 1 2 3 4. 1 2 3 4. 1 2 3 4. 1 2 3 4. 1 2 3 4. 1 2 3 4. 1 2 3 4. 1 2 3 4. 1 2 3 4. 1 2 3 4. 1 2 3 4. 1 2 3 4. 1 2 3 4. 1 2 3 4. 1 2 3 4. 1 2 3 4. 1 2 3 4. 1 2 3 4. 1 2 3 4. 1 2

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0: 晚就是别人晚上一点。
1: Yeah,
0: just knows that we just had a tree break about behind you there.
1: National Flag of Rockdale Road wires down. It's company 4 response, 17-2.
2: I want to handle National Flag and Rockdale. Just go ahead and start a rack on and I'll handle them. I'll take it to them. Oh, I think you show myself a two.
1: All right, PS1.

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At West Wilson Boulevard, electrical hazard, engine 5, respond, 1705. 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

0: I'm not seeing any news to justify a 2-inch company, specialty truck, I mean, a truck and a specialty company. This. You're good if we stay in the city. You handle.
1: Yeah, I'll handle.
0: Okay, truck four. We're going to stay in the city.
2: US 9,
0: I'll pick up service.
2: Well,
0: if you're that far out, go ahead. I just saw a tree down on wire. I wasn't sure why we had too much wind.
3: Yeah, sir. I've had the meter off. That's fine. They're good. Whenever he's on, I'll follow up with him.
4: Squad 13, do you want to respond to the personnel of the Shawn Drive?
1: Green Castle Pike. That comes out.
0: Okay, we'll go ahead and turn off.
5: Hey, it's due to the storm. 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
1: Bingo squad, I'm gonna go ahead and use my notification for the owner of this building.
0: Have you there, enforcement?

0: Boston from engine 2-1.
1: 2-1.
0: Alright, are there any other indicators of an electric hazard inside that was dispatched, or is it just the tree down wires?
1: I believe it's going to be the wires down.
0: Okay. Truck 4 from engine 2-1, if you're well ahead of us, can you handle?
2: I mean, we could, but we should probably get back to the city if you could come out.
0: Okay, get back to the city, full handle.

0: 10-13, just flood 13. Did you find anything down this way?
1: That's good here. You want to check with that white pickup truck on the left-hand side. We'll take Shenham Road.
2: If you have a call on the board you want to take it, let me know. I'm extremely busy.

0: 26 ones.
1: Eleven 428 Englewood Road for the wires. Okay, show them out. Correct
0: time, 2. Hey, FP9, great, hold
1: 4 FP2. Got 400 watts here, before the...
2: 431 Rockdale Road, completely blocked, 3-3 down.
1: Alright,
2: Squad 13 is clear, show on the road and route to Shenandoah Road.
0: Camera Squad 13.

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0: Washington 132, clear Pennsylvania Avenue.
1: We'll be handling calls on the first two.

0: Orange County and Commission 4, you monitoring this whole crew?
1: I'm trying.
0: Okay, I'm not sure if we're supposed to give you information or not. We do have a power line, service line to a house pulled down, ran across a roof of a house and a vehicle to the rear of 518 Church.
1: On qualified area, we're heading to Rolling Road. Do you want us to take a channel so we can communicate? All my channels about used up. My partner still has her lines, and I'm the only one on the dispatch.
0: 2.3 marching. Close here with 13. Share the 3 off.
1: Okay, Chief. For now, I'll say bye.
2: There's an AFA at 70s Washington. We're sitting in front of old Andrew 2. Want to handle that before Randall.
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1: Just write down what you have, and a phone number if necessary, and we'll pass it along to City Light afterwards. So it's clear somebody's called out. Okay. Unless it's pertinent.
2: I'm unable to get you a phone number. I'm going to try and stick around until I can get a bus truck here.
3: I'll get you started as soon as I can get to it.
1: 4-26-1, Mayor Bibby. New hazards. Cause concern for a tree that might fall over. You send me around the bar out there. Okay, do you need us to get to in, or would you like us to go handle the other calls?
0: Washington 10-7.
3: 10-7.
0: You have a tree down on lines. There's no hazards, no fire. If you could just make them up for the power company. I can't get close enough for a phone number for you.
1: For City Light. Service line, full gallons ran across the vehicle in the backyard and part of the roof of the house.
0: Okay, and that was 500 bucks.
1: Yeah, to the rear of 518, we couldn't get close enough for a phone number. It shouldn't have any problem finding it. The residents are well aware of it. Not to go out back. They still have power to the house, though.
4: Edie, you do have a power line down. The roadway shut down the branch. We're going to clear. You can send fire police there. We do have some civilians standing by until someone shows up. We're going to head back to the city.
1: Alright, truck 4.
0: Captain, I'm Orson.
3: Good.
0: Yes, sir. I know you're busy. I got a PDE number for you. H11316. That's going to be on the call on Old Forge. Let them know I have an active fire about a 5x5 area at this point.
3: Okay.
0: Team Clear Pennsylvania Avenue.
5: We're in fire pump fault and first floor damper. We still see 4 again.
3: No, I haven't heard anything additional.
6: Quarantine,
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6: Quarantine, 6 9, that call was canceled.
1: You're going to be spawning momentarily to Rock Hill Road. What's that channel we on?
3: PS1.
0: At this point, just shut it down at the intersection right there. There's nothing we're going to be able to do this until the fire goes out.
7: Washes are good and well. I'm out for 9 units.
0: Ross 27, 13004 Blue Ridge Road.
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1: What was her last name?
0: Vincent, V-I-N-C-E-N-T.
2: Yeah. 8-2 trouble breathing, 75, respond, 1724.

0: Captain 9 Bravo. I'm Captain 9 Alpha. I'll be at home.
1: Good.
0: You and Rush Line will switch over to PS2 right now.
1: I copy PS2. Wires on fire. Pole at G100. 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That's center round 3.
0: Repeat that.
1: That was Marsh Pike Coherity. P pole G100. Down to us.

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0: Well, we were, and then we diverted to Roycroft for the carbon monoxide, so we're at Roycroft right now.
1: Okay, we're going to hit Shandam Road. I think that's the next one on our list.
0: Okay, yeah, we'll kind of hang around the village here and shoot the thing.
1: Okay. We should try to get somebody at the station to command the station and give us calls and just crank them up as we can go.
0: Yep, I would advise either the chief or lieutenant do that.
2: We're good right now. I just had a couple phone calls personally to move out some trees down throughout this town, so we're just investigating that.
1: Sounds good.

0: good.
1: I sure can call up at Main Avenue. Is this going to be on Chua?
2: We can in a minute. We are on Whip on Ray right now.
1: Okay. I'm going to go ahead and clear that one then when you handle that. I'll clear the next one. I'll find you on the screen in a minute.
2: As soon as we're done here, we'll handle Northern Avenue.
3: Wash County Commission 4, we're on the scene, Main Avenue. 3-story defect. Nothing in sight. Alpha Bravo. Delta, we have investigating. Do not have our own water.
4: Wash County, if I was on the scene, secondary, we'll have the plug across the main.

0: G27, 13,012, Gordon Circle, for wires.
1: Okay, I'll continue to the North Avenue at the brush to find their own wood burn. They can probably get that one first. I'm taking a route with 3 to the structure fire.
2: One way.
3: 27-3 can cancel.

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0: Wash Street, Elizabeth Court, apartment 308, medical emergency, animal 75, respond 1730.
1: Number is going to be Henry 29318. No lines down, but the lines are arcing against the tree at 19,105.
0: Chief 742, 1730. Chief 7. Frank's run is a controlled burn at 13729. You can clear the incident.

0: Washing. Flight Buffalo, we're saying.
1: Brian, which one are you want to get? I got so many.
0: I'm on the wires down with AccuFire on Rockdale.
1: Okay, that's out with 2D4, correct?
0: In Brush 4, where are the only ones here right now? Apparently the engine went to another call.
1: Yeah, they're all over the place. Yeah, duty 4.
2: I'm in Dawn. I'm on Black Warrior. I have a tree down. I also have reports of a vehicle accident on Black Warrior before the bridge. So I'm on my way to check that out.
1: Alright, if you can write down that tree, write it down, call us in later. If it's not, because we'll call it a hazard.
2: Good question. Would it be okay to clear the train unit to switch to TAC 4 off?
1: Yeah, that'll work.
2: Awesome, thank you. Take care.

0: Alright, Major 4.
1: Yeah. 155-27. You're going to be the address for the tree down at the Madden Park for it. I have a building out there with it now. It's working.
2: If you can write it down, give us a call so we can re-put it in later. They keep stacking up once here.
1: I got you.
3: Rush, Ward of Washington.
1: Go ahead.
3: Are we remaining on PS1 or are we going to attack four ops also?
2: Attack 4, anything in Clear Spring Air is going to be handled on attack 4.
3: Okay, just for your information, before I switch on this call, I know that the power company's not giving ETAs. Besides them, I do have a live wire down, and I do have fire along the live wire, so if they could put knockers up, they'll probably.
1: We'll check out Fairgrounds first, and then we'll check out you. If you're cool with that.
4: Engine 4-1, we already took care of Burger. It was a cable line removed from the alley. County, you can hear that out of the CAD.
3: Cool, what is it?
4: 9-3 from Engine 2, we're headed to view now.
3: All units processing a structure fire, 404 North Prospect Street.
1: Ford, Burbank Road, at the one-way bridge, 1814 Cardinals Way out there, for a report of 3-1 called in by cell phone.
3: Okay, we also have one at the state line that's hanging over in the roadway. You want us to check that one first?
1: That's right, let me know what you got. Fountainhead Road, Fountainhead Extended, has a guide wire down across the road. Guide wire is leaning up against the power lines. I can give you the closest P pole, H3184. We're going to put cones down so we can stop traffic. And then we'll head to the next call.
2: 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Safety 200 response, 1736.

0: front road. It's already been called in to come to Gaddison, so we're good with that one.
1: And then how much you want it?
2: Yeah, there is another person.
0: Yeah, I'm clear of it already.

0: 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Elizabeth Court, total 1008. Medical alarm. Animal 75-4, respond 73-7.
1: Washington County, for that, to arriving third due. Lieutenant 301 will have the command until the arrival of the county chief.
2: Washington County 32 is on the scene.
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1: Washington Battalion Chief 2 on the scene. I'm direct on all transmissions. I'll be assuming command side out from my vehicle.
2: Completely up to you. It looks like all the ones in our area are being handled. They have a couple on Marsh Pike if you want to work your way that way. I don't know what we're going to do. It looks like 27 completed with units between structure fires and other fires.
1: Now the engine is coming, so let me know if we can fill with that.
4: All through the normal assignment, there's more than electric in the field. First two units, working on a water supply plan. Give me a line to the front door.
1: Copy of the flooring, electrical outlet. I'm going to keep everything coming at this point. 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
5: 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We're going to open up around the wires now. See if we can find the electrical box.
1: Copy, have it contained to the electrical box. You're opening up.
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6: Address to 7154 South Main Street, Smithsburg, for a medical emergency.
7: A phone number, but I, at this point, I think it's just a, you know, a cable type line across, but Marsh Pike's blocked just north of the second Donnybrook. I've also been told by the police back on Meadowbrook, apparently there's some tree down there and brought the wires the whole way down. We're going to go check that out then, too.
3: So we have calls at 19586 Meadowbrook and 19727 Meadowbrook.
1: 13-3, can we get through for correction 13-2?
0: Yeah, just a second. Our driver went down to check a tree. He's on his way back. We've got Chief at the station. He should be advising us shortly of how to break up.

0: 请听一个安慰再分析。It is on power lines. Kevin Brewer is going to send a notification to the power company. Not moving there.
1: Okay. I guess squad, you guys went ahead, Rod Fording and Bruno and all those will do like we said before and stay in the village because we're not getting any direction here. Great, okay.
0: Copy, Henry, 292 in Old Fraser. I'll pass that along whenever I get a chance.
2: Chief of the station, we're going to abort the work pike due to the closure on this end. I'm in Meadowbrook now, and I'll try to swing back out and go apparently surgery and get to the other end.
3: Copy that.
1: We're heading to 14020 Village Mill.
3: Yeah, we have units marking up on them and taking them out of CAD.
1: Okay, much appreciated.

0: sheath on that shit, they felt the grain.
1: Yeah, I don't think 2007. I'm gonna try to pull them up on PS1, I guess.
0: They should be on deck 3 tops right now if you want to switch over.

0: Franklin 49, we're responding. And do you have any notes for our call?
1: G-13 is Squad 13, copy.
0: Engine 5, are you on TAC 2 out?
1: Yes.
0: Are you clear of Fina?
1: We're just backing down West 4th to get out.
0: Okay. Head to Burger Avenue. The report was the wires on fire. I just want to make sure there's nothing at risk.
1: Roger, Cap. 83 Engine 1, based on the 2nd Division.
0: Good.
1: I've got nothing tripped in the breaker box. I've got a couple different bedrooms. I'm going to shut off one by one, see if we can isolate.
2: Okay.
0: Good. We have a TV on. I'll let you know when it shuts off.
1: Although I don't know if that
0: is quite all on a single breaker since it's a smoke detector. We got it down. We can wire nut it if you want. We can leave the power on for him.
1: Damn right, I just found one labeled for smokes. I'm assuming you have a smoke detector.
0: You need to kill that one. What's the wire nut?
1: Alright, I haven't killed. If you want to check the smoke detector real quick, I will confirm that this one's the one.
0: We're looking through the list unless you've got something else, or we're off for heading out the other end of Marsh Pike.
3: Yeah, that's fine. If you can help 27-7 work on Marsh Pike to the state line.
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1: Brush or utility, either one.
5: Okay,
6: give me a second.
1: 27 uniform. I'm on 3 ops.
5: Thank you.
1: Now, he's in there, breaker 14. This is the one we've had isolated, we think.
6: You're responding for an 87-year-old female. According to the caller, the patient is not feeling well and throwing up. That is all I have on hand.
3: Copy, thank you.
6: Thank you, 755.
0: I figured you guys were here.
6: Just a little.
0: Cedar Falls Pike and Shinnian Road.
6: But don't we have a lot more before that?

0: Russ 27, this station. Go ahead. 18310 Gordon Circle. P pole number H3287. Sure, you got the line. Line is sagging. No immediate hazard. Heading to the next call.
1: Hi, sir.
0: Hello? One second. Confirming it is a tree down. Three, two, eight, seven. Shanahan.

0: ground 4 to WT3.
1: Good. For building collapses, it's true you want to the building. Do you want any additional other than yourself and Engine 10-2 for now?
2: Keep it at that for now. Let's call crew if you want me.
1: Two ops.
3: 13-2, how you doing?
4: We're working. We just got a faulty detector. We'll be clearing soon.
3: All right, we're going to need to go towards East Avenue. We missed the call. We got to live a little bit. Have you been phone number to you?
4: Copy. Mic is open.
3: We've got one shot that popped up for Brewer's Club. Wires down. We got one on Edith Avenue for wires down as well.
4: Brewer's Club is taken care of. We looked at it. There's no hazard off the road.
2: Plan on these on auto emergency, correct, guys?
3: Yeah, there's nothing showing it, any reason not to.
2: Utility 13, you copy that?
4: Yep, I already got it.
2: Reporter does be a tree on a building. I'll hold it with 10-2 and myself for now. If we need additional, we'll start it or not to some of the other calls off to you.
3: Copy. Hey, 13,
5: good. Building 15036 at Greenside. Making access into the laundry room, into a closet, there's a alarm.
2: That's due to the power outage.
5: Correct.
2: Good.
6: Okay, I can't really see it from my vantage point, but as the fire died down, I think...
2: Looks like it to me from this angle.
6: Okay.
2: Okay, we just got back out on Prospect. We're going to take your Hamilton call for you. The wire is Hamilton at Peach Alley. Just route this way.
0: California, Washington, we have a tree on to the 7-Eleven. No significant damage. Doesn't appear any occupants are injured. Are we on investigating?
2: Station 42. To the rear of 1016 in Hamilton was already handled and cleared. And I do have the pole number.
0: Here you go, sir.
2: Okay. We'll disregard. Hey, would you clear him with the Boulevard off the screen, please? 3-2, we're going to go to what street? Copy 3, and the 2 is going to view.
3: I'm in 3-9-2-8-3.
2: Lane is a tree down on wires, nothing we can do, but we'll need to make documentation so Allegheny Power can be notified.
3: Okay, Bruno Lane, wires down. I'm got you.
2: What do you got next? Okay, well, no.
3: What's Pike right now? At 204 Pike, I got.
2: Okay, we'll take Sierra Falls Pike.
3: Okay, Sierra Falls Pike, yeah, one way around in the area of 14614 Sierra Falls Pike. The other one don't give me a address or a mile marker or whatever, but those just say two false pikes. It might be the same area.
7: Came over the first address, 14646.
3: 14614.
7: There's something I can check. Just stand by, Jeff. Why don't you check 247 with them? Go ahead. The Wood Street, and then westward on the way back through.
5: Copy that.
7: Washington County 3, all units are clear of North Prospect Street. 2-3. Captain 3-2 from Battalion 3.
5: Go ahead.
7: If you would like to check, stand by. And you can go available. I think there's a call at the 29 mile marker. Cab 32, 1325. Potomac Ave.
5: Copy that, 1325 Potomac Ave.
7: The Blue Antenna, I got a phone call about a tree. I'm going to go check that. I'll let you know.
5: Copy your clear check in the Blue Antenna.
7: My mistake.
5: Copy.
7: At 1044 view, we have a tree down across the roadway on the mobile vehicles. We'll be out investigating. Copy.
5: Orchard Terrace. Line completely down across neighbor's yard and fence. Pole number, DE-4572. Okay, thank you.
7: Thanks,
5: Dan. What would you like to add to next? There's currently nothing else pending if you want to come back here.

0: 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Washington 73.
1: Good, Chief.
0: There is a tree on the building. There's nothing we're going to be able to do about. There's no injuries, no electrical hazards. Units are clear of the building class.
1: KW 33, thank you, sir. 1757.

0: -27.
1: Yes, sir.
0: Just make sure you mark up on the tablet so you can clear that incident. We are working on that. We're having some tablet issues.
1: Parsons, 2613 and 4. Can I have the address again?

0: 1000, 238 Walnut Point Road, wires down. It's company 2 responding, 1800. 261 Beckley Road, Virginia Avenue.
1: To Washington. I already cleared that call. Make me contact with PE. No hazards.
0: Sorry, sir. I had no GM on your unit. Is that Deputy 2?
1: Yeah, that's correct. I marked up prior to your dispatch. I opened it, arrived, verified no hazards. Make me contact with PE. And I cleared the call.
0: Okay, that's my mistake. I got some money.
2: Truck 3 Washington, it's going to be the rear 240 and Gerber's ass. Want to be out there. Engine 5 is already here. You're good, we're waiting for city lights. Truck 3 copies, parking service.
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2: Special Unit 9, guys.
3: You guys are just position out there.
2: We are investigating if there's anything structural that we need to worry about in the war. Clear here.
3: Okay.

0: 14612 Pennsylvania Avenue. Medical emergency, Mike 75-9, respond 1802.
1: Back down across Sheriff Falls. Onto the other side of Shanahan, they said there's big power lines and big trees down there with wires down in people's yard.
2: Okay.
3: Utility squad's back here on Sheriff Falls Pike. Check out one of the two that are done that. We'll catch Shanahan then if you want.
1: That would be great. I'll stay here so nobody hits this live power line.
3: Give us a couple minutes. 121.5 John Street in the alley to the rear. Hagerstown light pole number. S100128. There's going to be a tree down on power lines and communication lines. Hagerstown light. And whoever else they want to invite will have to come out and deal with us. Okay, after the drink. Correct.
4: Okay, three is mentioned. Will you take the information down and pass the record along to CC?
3: I'm writing it down. You need to get to me.
1: Okay. We definitely have a large six-person tent of liberated and hanging from the power lines to the rear of 231 Alexander. It's going to need immediate attention. I'll give you a phone number when you're ready.

0: 791 to Franklin 49. Be advised, Robin Wood Drive to fully shut down. 4-9 copy.
1: That was Hudson, man. I'm real concerned for that.
0: Okay, you think that's a priority at this point? For City Lake.
1: That and the service line on Church Street that was pulled down and laying in the yard. Yeah.
0: Okay, we also have some wires on fire in town. Washington County 3, are you going to us?
2: Okay, I'll take it out, thank you.
3: We did not get an answer from 1008. We made an entry. There's nobody in the room. Is 1008 the apartment number?
0: Copy. Clear, Westwood.
1: Captain 32, Battalion 3.
0: Stand by, Captain.
2: Washington County Engine 26-1. Can you check the 11,000 block of Bauer Avenue for a transformer?
3: Yeah, we're on.
2: Engine 24 Washington, there's nothing evident in the area for the last one. Regular. Just staffing 26-1.
3: 3-4.
1: If you're checking the north side, do not come south on Shenham. There's too many low trees right there before the sharp turn. You're not going to make it.
0: Okay. The tablet, so that we can have them import as an incident, and we can close them out. County 3 from engine 2. 1044 view, there is a large tree across the roadway, blocking the roadway. On at least one vehicle, there is an electrical service line going from the street lights that is down. Does not appear to be live. It is not arcing or on fire. City light pole number 2398. Engine 2 is going to clear. Copy, city light 2398. Captain 3-2, go ahead.
1: The rear 1525 Oak Hill Avenue, St. Anne's Church. I've got a wire down. It's a PE pole number H23173. No other hazards at this time.
0: Copy, Tim Edison. H23173.
1: All right. Do you have something next?
2: We had 1008.
3: Thanks, sir. We'll be available then. For somebody in there, okay?

0: 13 to Weaver Avenue is clear. We're heading to Dixie. Copy that. Engine 3, Battalion 3.
1: Good.
0: Wood Street, City Light Pole, 2829. Tree is down on the wire, so wire is really hanging on. I don't know if you want to add that to City Light Pole for probably 2 or 3 on the priority. Wood Street is completely closed.
1: City Light 2829.
0: That's right. If there's nothing we can do, we're going to clear.
1: Copy.
2: South Quarter Battalion 3.
1: Good.
2: We are available. Where would you like us to head?
1: Western Heights Middle School. And put yourself on.
2: Our DVAC's not working, but we are in route.
1: Truck 30 Battalion 3, we're available. Wake up, horse. Stand by. I'm looking.
0: You may already know this, but I think power's out, at least everywhere in Morganville, including the airport.
3: Yeah, I'm pretty sure that banger we had when we got the, what did you say from the room?
1: Has anyone been to 872 Mulberry Avenue?
3: Hey, you're three from Battalion 3. We're going to handle that. We're in the area. You can return. Truck 3, you can return. I think we're good for now.
1: I noticed that Hamilton in the area of Peach Alley is still active. That was one we responded to prior to going on to the fire. That is a priority for City Light. I have a pole number for the closest one that we were safely able to reach. City Light pole number 5570. We're in the process of backing out of view. Where would you like us to go? Said 5570. 5570 for Hamilton in the area of Peach Alley.

0: Are you out on route 20?
1: Correct. 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
0: 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I'm going to attend to roll call.

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0: What was that? Okay. 156 Park Avenue.
3: Based on the minutes. I think it said the caller changed their mind. Do you need us to check that one out?
0: No, I'll cancel it out. 277 South Potomac Street.
3: Closer.
0: 509 West Wilson Boulevard.
3: I do not believe so. I want engine 5 handled.
0: Okay, 834 Spruce Street.
3: Yes, you can close that one out. I have it.
0: You want 13 Randolph Avenue. I'm sorry, 1525 Oak Hill Avenue. My fault.
3: Yeah, we have it. You can close it.
0: 140 Fairground Avenue.
3: Close it.
1: 1425.
0: 2035.
1: Call him on for 18629 Junkie Drive. I said it all out because of no power at this time. You can go ahead and clear it.
0: Copy, 2035-1815.
3: Close it.
1: That's 11.
3: 2-2.

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1: You can close it, Mark Allen Priority. Wood Street's closed.
0: Hamilton Boulevard in the area, Peach Alley.
1: Close it, also priority.
2: Captain X. Yes, sir. You said you have five police on Old Ford Road. Assuming that's 8293, correct?
1: That is correct. He's a clopper at Old Ford.
2: I just want to make sure he gets put on the incident number.

0: All right, 3 engine 5, I'll be in so for Chestnut. We don't have people who can stick them on the street for everything. Third way is open. The water now, let me get a phone number here in a minute. That's correct, sitting up now. Sound like. Correct. We're also still at Burger, waiting for City Light. We do have lines that are still on fire. Okay. Just hang right there.
1: 732-23.
0: Good, sir.
1: I have two services down 821, 823 Woodland Way in the rear. Light department, pole F is in Frank, 100236 in the alley to the rear.
0: Copy. Thank you.

0: Would you like us up there for blocking?
1: No, we're good.
0: Okay, 61 available.
1: And 2062 to Washington. Nothing found. We're available.
2: 2162, 1819, go ahead.
3: Left right on the water.
1: We're all cut off. Thank you.
0: Okay. Truck 1 to 5 and 3.
3: Yes.
0: Western Heights incident, going to be a Tom's line. It looks like it's already off the roadway, no hazard. Also, Chris Washington, could you put us on the call and take us off the call if you have a car?
3: Okay, we'll call it out. Thank you. 11,430 Englewood Road. Wires down. It's County 26. Respond. 1821.
1: That's going to be power in, turn on.
3: Wires on their telephone wires. Somebody's already cut the tree away, but they're going to need to come out and take a look at it and get rid of the tree the rest of the way.
1: Verizon pole number 4, Green Castle Plate, copy.

0: 13-2, stage 13. I'm at 18510 Old Colony. I have a tree on a house.
1: I say that again.
0: 18510 Old Colony, and I got a tree on a house.
1: Oh, Old Colony?
0: Yeah, I don't know if it's lane or drive or what it is, but it's Old Colony here in Orchard Hills.
1: Alright, what resource are you going to need?
0: Just ourselves for now. No injuries inside, and she advised how it seems to be okay.
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3: You all with it?
2: Okay, check back to Unger. Unger Road on both ends and all the way around to Still Meadow. Everything is Ocean King. I'll be headed back to the station.
3: Copy, going. You're on the way back.

Captain 3-2 command. Good. Anything else in the north end? We're good for Alco. Copy that, and I'll remain on 2.

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1: See, John.
0: All right, now things have calmed down a little bit. Rush line will be clearing momentarily. The remainder of company 9 units are clear. I have 8 incidents to call in to you guys for logging. I'll call in a little bit.
1: All right, sounds good.
2: Watch, everyone. You can clear Randolph. Fire service.
3: Yeah.

0: 216 to Washington County. 751 got a refusal. Fire department units are in service.
1: Go to 216.
0: Here, Alexander Street. Copy. Please stay on 2 officer. Release net. Now my clear. Be returned to dispatch. Okay, sir. God. No fire department services needed. Please ring the bell.
1: Alright, we'll see you. This is 1826. 75, 9, 2, 8, 13, 2, and around 3, 5.
0: Washington 751, clear on our
1: refusal. 751, 1826.

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0: Roadway, we've moved it out. We're ready for the next call. Hang on, man. I'm on line with Vicky UTC.
2: Okay, just for accountability purposes, I talked to NFP93. He's clear, Old Forge and Copper. He is heading on another call to Jefferson and Robinhood. They're just calling for help.
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0: Potomac Edison is on the scene and we're available.
1: Coast West, 18-28.

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Good. If you have any other needs, otherwise let me know. 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

0: 13 squad. Santa Claus Pike, ECC is just one. Did you guys run the Santa Claus Pike? I know we started out at the 1400 block when you went up for Shenzhen. Did you find anything else?
1: We did not. We went the whole way up to Connemale. From Bruno Lane, we didn't see anything.
0: Okay, that clears all that out then. 32 is going to head to Indian College Road to assist them. Okay, to ride it down. They got put on in medical, so if he could head to Indian College, that should be the next one.
1: Okay, there's no more to the west of us.
0: No, because I just got done running with ECC. We covered him. We hit Rash Road just as he brought that one up, so we'll call up pretty much with everything else. And then Utility 13, I advised them. They're going to mark down Shenham Road as far as the title company needing to be out that way. And also the phone company.
2: I got a phone number here at 16857 Shenham. I got a large tree across the road on the lines. One of the top wires is laying in the road. Phone number PE. H is in Henry. 4898.
0: All right. Go ahead and switch over to dispatch and go direct with ECC when I call up now.

0: talking to Cody 13 to Washington.
1: Yeah, 2 to 13.
0: $16,857 Shenham Road. Got a pole in front of it. PE pole. H4898. Large tree across the road on the lines and got a top wire in the road. It's not passable.
1: Alright, I'll start calling 41833.
2: Either one. They both need to be looked at, I guess.
3: Okay. Warden Light is on the way to Indian College. We'll catch up.
2: Gotcha.
1: Stand 3.
3: All city units are clear. They'll stack you up. You have back.
1: Copy, Stand 3, 1834.

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1: Good.

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0: 13, to the station 13. Good. We're clear of the medical. Am I correct? We're going back to Indian Cottage and Woodland Heights for those trees.
1: Yeah, I got the squad in that direction as well. I didn't know how long you're going to be.
0: Okay, yeah, I mean, there was quite a bit back there, so we'll head there, too.

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1: Chief, Chuck's trying to call. His brother lives up there. I'm going to try and get you an address if they can see it. Okay.

22 Jersey Street, Department B, structure fire, engines 2143, engine company 27, truck 4 and 3, medic 753, battalion G3, 6200 respond, use TAC 2 off, TAC 2 off, 1841.

0: church in that alley that they call from Marketplace.
1: Truck 4, drive past. I'll probably be up past you a little bit. He's down at 3 incoming units. Stay on Church Street until I advise further. We're still looking for it.
2: Coming 13 units. I called ETC to try to get a hold of the railroad company about the arm on the railroad tracks. There's nothing else we can do at this time.
1: Shall we drive down off of?
2: Okay.
1: Truck 4, what's the address range for you? 32?
2: That's correct.
1: Washington Battalion 3, I'm going to establish command. It's going to be 32 Church Street. Have a 2.5 story side by side, organic construction, normal condition side Alpha Delta. I'll be establishing command on side Delta in the alley. Lead to command. Good. Making a small fire in the wall. 12 units for a little bit. Trying to figure out if it's extended or not. Okay, Andy Wallace, get a line off to the rear. We'll just need a can for now.
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1: And John.
2: Huh? Engine 1 on the scene laying out.
1: Yeah, okay, you guys are in the area. I'm showing 40, and the next is the liquor store. There's no 42 at the house. Do you have anything further?
2: Negative, that's what the caller gave. Looks like it might be on the corner of

0: 10 Church Street, and had a small fire in the wall, fire's under control. I'll be holding all units, we're opening up.
1: Copy 10G3, ET 47.

0: 三十九点三七。
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0: Washington.
1: Go ahead.
0: Can I come in?
2: Confirming no extension. The units are picking up and go service and ready. I'll be terminating command. You show me available.
0: Oh, yeah, since you're picking up 1850 to 93 for Park Avenue with that little lead. Was that one checked yet?
2: We had one on Park earlier. The caller changed their mind. Unless that's a new one.
0: Okay, apparently that one's still smoking in some dumps fire.
2: Okay, we'll send an engine for that way.
0: Come in.
3: Station 13. Good. Park Drive is just a cable line pulled away from the house. Not on the right way. Pole number 6.
4: I mean, we chose pole number 6.
5: Yeah, B266 Washington.
0: Good.
5: Put me on the call for Mercersburg Road, the 5, please.
3: Jet.
6: Yeah, we're in there right now. We just cleared Old Colony, and we'll be going in together.
5: All right, because we just popped up. Well, we got 18522 and then 18526. We're probably in the same belt area.
6: Yeah, they're neighbors. We're going to check them out.
2: 13-2, you need a squad to head over your direction for help, or are you good?
6: I think we're okay, squad. It's mostly just cable wires.
2: Okay. Station 13, anything else for the squad?
5: Not at this time.

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0: 二星地狱再行再生。18-5-22 and 18-5-26. Oh my gosh. Same call. Same thing as that. 522. Three on a pad. We're on deck. Nothing we can do.
1: I'll do that.

0: Just horse.
1: T-10.
0: Just for your info, 10-7 and AFT-10-3 are still on Robin Drive, Meadowlark, and Jefferson Boulevard. That's road closed.
1: Come on, Chief.
2: It's going to be a little delayed. There's wires down, so we're going to have to go around the back way.
1: Horse, obviously.

0: Hey guys, I'm double checking Broadfording Road and Greencastle Pike. Did anybody see anything there?
1: Yeah, that was the tree down on telephone lines.
0: Okay, gotcha.
1: It should have been at 12 or 13237, something like that. The phone number 6.
0: Sorry about that. Yes, 13237 Greencastle Pike and phone number 4. Gotcha.
1: Yeah, that's very cool.
0: Yeah, ECC didn't clear that. We talked about that one.
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0: Base 13, 13-2. What did you find at 13706 Woodland Heights Drive?
1: That's where we're at right now. We have a large tree on power line in the backyard.

0: 会被折磨过是吗？I'll be responding to my word by a large relief support system.
1: Go ahead.

0: 13-2, the stage 13. Can you repeat your message?
1: Yeah, we had the other one on the Windmill Heights Drive. We had 1364 and 13706.
0: Okay, 13706. Nothing we can do, but if you can make a note, I mean, the whole tree's on the power lines and under tension, so.
1: Oh, yeah, make a note.

0: 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I got a phone number. It's going to be City Light D2 806.
1: All right, copy that.

0: headed 26-2 to Washington.
1: Good.
0: The wires in the tree completely blocking the road. Can we get fire police on both ends of Snyder to close it down?
1: Alright, we'll send a danger flag.

0: 13, 2, 6, 13. Go ahead. 614, Woodland Heights. Just a limb on the power line. Once again, nothing we can do.
1: Yeah, I know.
2: 22 Highway, the EPM route, 375, a cardiac arrest. 975, engine 1, duty 75, respond PS1, 1906.
0: Face up.

0: And a 26-year Washington. Is there an ETA for fire police?
1: Negative, things are sound.
2: Company 1, Washington County, 225, responding. Asking, please. I'll pay 400 blocks from the road for wires and fire.

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1: Battalion 3, respond with 2.
0: Battalion 3 with 2. 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

0: 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What's your message?
1: Clinton Tree Lens on Wise, they are smoking. There was street light left on scene. He told us to stay and watch it. We had to leave and go get additional help. So we're going to remain here until they return. They're well aware of it.
0: Engine 4, 1915.

0: 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Myself, the truck, and Engine 10-2 on the scene. All four sides, nothing else, and we don't have an audible alarm. We'll be out here.
1: Coming Engine 3, on the scene, all four sides, nothing evident. Audible alarms, 1915.
0: Ted, if you want to stage of the FPC there, there is water coming out of the flow.

0: 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I ain't getting on my side from you.
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2: G10.
1: Closest pole I can get you is a PE pole, H. Henry, 30608.
0: Hey, copy that.
1: Okay, I'm securing the scene. I'll let you know when I'm available and securing those calls you'll want to.
2: Watch out.

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0: and to you guys and clear.
1: Battalion 3, I am seeing three different things with your numbers. Rush 1, 2, and 2, switch to PS 1, 19, 27. We're going to get Chuck Eichelberger, 301, 733, 7959.
0: Okay.
1: Next is Ashley Burleson, 301-992-9116.
0: Got it.
1: And the third one he listed is Taylor Thomas, 240-707-8483.
0: Thank you.

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2: Washington Airport 6, question. Do we have a certified weather spotter in Cobb County Dispatch?

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1: Copy, Washington. We're trying to get a weather observation so we can get a Legion on the ground. We're just trying to play a card.

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1: Press 27.
0: The original call came in for 125 or 126.
1: Original is 126.
0: Okay. For 125, we're not finding anything. We said Press 27 in service.
1: Copy, Rush 27, 1939.
2: Rush 27 from Assistant Chief.
0: Yeah, sir.
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2: Yep.
0: Russian guy, show is responding too.
1: Press 27, 1939.

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0: G10 washer.
1: G10?
0: There is a branch on the wire. It is sparking. The power is out. I've got a full number, Allegheny Power, H's in Henry, 13472.
1: Coaching 10, 1947. Truck wire washer. Truck 4. Truck 4, good.
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0: Rush 27.
1: Multiple cable lines down. We do have a branch sitting on the high line, smoldering. I can give you the pole number closest to that pole.
0: Kill it.
1: B05780.
0: Cover brush 27, 1950. Rush 27.
1: Yeah, sir.
0: Cover 4 wires down 18,000, 811 rolling route. Is that going to be about the same thing?
1: You said 811?
0: That's right.
1: Let me get to the front of the house. That might be a little farther down.
0: Cover that.
1: Washington 53
2: is available on
1: accident 1.
0: Washington
1: from Assistant G27. G27. 18811 Rolling Road was handled earlier.
0: Copy that.
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0: 10-3.
2: Did you copy our last transition?
0: Negative.
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1: Brush 27, 1952.
0: Anything else on the world for 27?
1: There is, this is C-27, if you get a moment, can you call in, swing over these?
0: So C-27, Washington, everything that is shown on the board just needs cleared off, everything has been handled.
1: Copy that, C-27.

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1: Marshallsburg Road on the Blaze Valley side, road side. I put tape across the road. I'm going to get available.
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